0: Oh, shucks.
1: I got something here.
0: Oh, shucks. Oh, shucks.
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0: Oh, shucks.
1: I got something here.
0: Oh, shucks. Oh, shucks.
1: I got something for your mind, your body, and your soul.
0: Oh, shucks.
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2: Herb is a plant. Herbs are good for everything. Why these people who want to do so much good for everyone, who call themselves governments and this and that, why them say you must not use the herb?

white slavers and apartheid. Poverty is not natural. It is man-made, and it can be overcome and eradicated by the actions of human beings. And overcoming poverty is not a gesture of charity. It's the protection of a fundamental human right. The right to dignity and a decent life. While poverty persists, there is no true freedom. Sometimes it falls upon a generation to be great. You can be that great generation. Of course, the task will not be easy, but not to do this would be a crime against humanity, against which I asked all humanity now to rise up.

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I wonder if my day is coming, blame it on the entropy. My blood is pumping, I can see the end is right in front of me. Don't take it.

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2: I saw you on a Sunday in a cafe and all you did was look my way. 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

Hey, now listen. 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All of you down the front and all of you at the back, I was watching there earlier, and you're just fantastic, and you make our lives so great. And thank you for being here in the rain and giving it your all. And thank you to our young brother, superstar Ed Sheeran. And thank you to Post Malone for letting us open for him. I hope we get the gig. I hope we get the show. Ready, Ed? Now here we go. Let's sing it. 1, 2.